0: If pussycats work for you, I'll just meow till I get you free.
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from AFVN, that's The Who, and my generation, knock knock, who's there? 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And 3. 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But let's hope that you never need this 1-2-3 combination.

0: Yes or no, this is your last chance. 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
1: Fishers of men. Fishers of men. Up one side and back again along the river of men. Our trusty bows are in our boat along a river of men. Sing with me, John. Along the river of men.
2: Along the river of men.
1: Up one side and back again.
2: Along the river of men.
1: Of men.
3: Row!
1: Of men. He yells at the crew, they get nothing to eat. Along the river of men.
3: Oh!
1: It's up one side and back again.
2: Along the river of men.
1: Men of men. Men of men. Along the river of men. Long the river of men, the long river of men.

0: a strange house, filled with frightening sounds and unbelievable events. 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Unimaginable fright that comes alive on the screen, and you are trapped in the nightmare reality of it, along with Michael Sarrazin, Gail Hunnicutt, and Eleanor Parker. 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
0: See it, if you dare.
2: Problem. Every morning, signing off. Signing off so early in the morning. And then going to office. And any morning, I'm coming with July's in office.
3: Right time for me in office. I'm not ready.

0: hijacked American Airlines flight out of Boston, slams into the North Tower of New York's World Trade Center at approximately 8:42 a.m. Eastern Time.
1: Oh, another one just hit. Something else just hit. A very large plane just flew directly over my building. Collision. Can you see it? I can see it on the chart.
2: That's like an airplane. 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

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If I'm a mole in the ground, I'd root that mountain down. And I wish I was a mole.

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There were lots of cups of tea. Ample milk. I was afraid. I was in

run it's get run it's get run it's get run it's get run it's get run it's get run it's get run it's get run it's get run it's get run it's get run it's get run it's get run it's get run it's get run it's get run it's get run it's get run it's get run it's get run it's get run it's get run it's get run it's get run it's get run it's get run it's get run it's get run it's get run it's get run it's get run it's get run it's get run it's get run it's get run it's get run it's get run it's get run it's get run it's get run it's get run it's get run it's get run it's get run it's get run it's get run it's get run it's get run it's get run it's get run it's get run it's get run it's get run it's get run it's get run it's get run it's get run it's get run it's get run it's get run it's get run it's get run it's get run it's get run it's get run it's get run it's get run it's get run it's get run it's get run it's get run it's get run it's get run it's get run it's get run it's get run it's get run it's get run it's get run it's get run it's get run it's get run it's get run it's get run it's get run it's get run it's get run it's get run it's get run it's get run it's get run it's get run it's get run it's get run it

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1: Ben non.
0: Non, non,
1: non,
0: non,
1: non, non, non, non, non, non, non, non, non, non, non, non, non, non, non, non, non, non, non, non, non, non, non, non, non, non, non, non, non, non, non, non, non, non, non, non, non, non, non, non, non, non, non, non, non, non, non, non, non, non, non, non, non, non, non, non, non, non, non, non, non, non, non, non, non, non, non, non, non, non, non, non, non, non, non, non, non, non, non, non, non, non, non, non, non, non, non, non, non, non, non, non, non, non, non, non, non, non, non, non, non, non, non, non, non, non, non, non, non, non, non, non, non, non, non, non, non, non, non, non, non, non, non, non, non, non, non, non, non, non, non, non, non, non, non, non, non, non, non, non, non, non, non, non, non, non, non, non, non, non, non, non, non, non, non, non, non, non, non, non, non, non, non, non, non, non, non, non, non, non, non, non, non, non, non, non, non, non, non, non, non, non, non, non, non, non,

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1: 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You carry me too fast. Watch it, baby.
0: You're just my good for nothing. My sweet hunk of trash.
1: My, my, how you sound.
0: You're very short on looks.
1: Yeah, yeah, yeah.
0: Dumb when it comes to books.
1: Look out, baby, watch it, honey.
0: And you stay full of corn, just like succotash.
1: What you want me to do in my idle moments?
0: You're just a good for nothing, but my sweet hunk of trash.
1: Let me get a word in there, honey. You running your mouth.
2: You said I've worried you for years. I'm just a barfly mooching beers. While you sweat over a hot stove, slinging hash.
0: Work my fingers right down to the elbows.
2: Yes, I may be good for nothing, but I'm still your sweet hunk of trash.
0: Forced to admit it, baby.
2: You said I spread my love all around and with the chicks all over town. But how can I when you keep me broke so I can't spend no cash? Yes, I may be good for nothing, but I'm still your sweet hunk of trash.
0: Listen here, Pops. You know you lie about your use.
1: I don't lie, baby. I'm just careless with the truth, that's
0: How
1: all.
0: How careless can you be?
1: I don't know.
0: With all young chicks, you try to make a flash.
1: No, baby, it ain't like that, no.
0: But you're still my good for nothing, my sweet hunk of trash. Now when you stay out very late, it sure makes me mad to wait.
1: How come, baby?

I want to make this a special tribute to a family that contradicts the concepts, heard the rules but wouldn't accept, and women folk raised me and I was full grown before I knew I came from a broken home. Since I lived with my grandma down south, where my uncle was leaving and my grandfather had just left for heaven, they said, and as every ologist would certainly note, I had no strong male figure, right? But Lily Scott was absolutely not your mail order, room service, typecast, black grandmother. I was moved in with her, temporarily, just until things were patched, till this was patched, until that was patched, until I became at 3, 4, 5, 6, 7, 8, 9, and 10, the patch that held Lily Scott, who held me. And like them four, I became one more. And I loved her from the absolute marrow of my bones. And we was holding on. I come from a broken home. She had more than the five senses. She knew more than books could teach. And raised everyone she touched just a little bit higher. And all around her, there was a natural sense. As though she sensed what the stars say, what the birds say, what the wind and the clouds say. A sense of soul and self, that African sense. And she raised me like she raised four of her own. And I was hurt and scared and shocked when Lily Scott left suddenly one night. And they sent a limousine from heaven to take her to God, if there is one. So I knew she had gone. And I came from a broken home.

It's wonderful, marvelous. You should care for me. It's awful nice, paradise, what I long to see. You made my life so glamorous. Can't blame me for feeling amorous. Ooh,

There's a downtown fairy singing out Proud Mary as she cruises Christopher Street. And some southern queen is acting loud and mean where the docks and the badlands meet. This Halloween is something to be sure of, especially to be here without you. There's a Greta Garbo and an Alfred Hitchcock and some black Jamaican stud. There's five Cinderellas and some leather drags I almost fell into my mug. There's a Crawford Davis and a tacky Cary Grant. And some homeboys looking for trouble down here from the Bronx. But there ain't no Harry and no Virgin Mary. You won't hear those voices again. And Johnny Rio and Rotten Rita, you never see those faces again. This Halloween is something to be sure, especially to be here without you. There's the Born Again Losers and the Lavender Boozers and some crack team from Washington Heights. The boys from Avenue B, the girls from Avenue D are Tinkerbell and Tights. This celebration, some

girl for pay dates, a give and cut rate, or else doing it for free. The past keeps knock, knock, knocking on my door, and I don't want to hear it anymore. 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I gotta get my head above my knees, but it makes me mad.

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Nobody's actually went out and recorded a song about real pain. The band and I have just returned from the General Hospital, where we caught a man in the right position. We named this song, Constipation Blues.

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I feel six, seven, I feel six, seven, I feel six, seven, I feel six, seven, I feel six, seven, I feel six, seven, I feel six, seven, I feel six, seven, I feel six, seven, I feel six, seven, I feel six, seven, I feel six, seven, I feel six, seven, I feel six, seven, I feel six, seven, I feel six, seven, I feel six, seven, I feel six, seven, I feel six, seven, I feel six, seven, I feel six, seven, I feel six, seven, I feel six, seven, I feel six, seven, I feel six, seven, I feel six, seven, I feel six, seven, I feel six, seven, I feel six, seven, I feel six, seven, I feel six, seven, I feel six, seven, I feel six, seven, I feel six, seven, I feel six, seven, I feel six, seven, I feel six, seven, I feel six, seven, I feel six, seven, I feel six, seven, I feel six, seven, I feel six, seven, I feel six, seven, I feel six, seven, I feel six, seven, I feel six, seven, I feel six, seven, I feel six, seven,

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0: Can you tell me?
1: I know it's four leg.
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The pile of oppression was committed.

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And through my mother's sacrifices, I saw where her life went. To give more than birth to me, but life to me. And this ain't one of them cliches about black women being strong, because hell, if you're weak, you're gone. But life, courage, determined to do more than just survive. And too many homes have a missing woman or man without the feeling of missing love. Maybe there are homes that are hurt, but there are no real lives that hurt will not reach, but not broken. Unless the homes of soldiers stationed overseas or lost in battles are broken. Unless the homes of firemen, policemen, construction workers, seamen, railroad men, truckers, pilots who lost their lives, but not what their lives stood for. Because men die, men lose, they are lost, and they leave. And so do women. I came from what they called a broken home, but if they ever really called at our house, they would have known how wrong they were. We were working on our lives and our homes, dealing with what we had, not what we didn't have. My life has been guided by women, but because of them, I am a man. God bless you, Mama, and thank you.

taste in bones, I've come to bomb the hell out of your wristwatch minds.

roadside diner, just a hair short of a number five. 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

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Is that some form of dance? You call me on the phone, you talk to me a lot. 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

0: 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You want me to sing?
1: That I can
0: sing?
1: That I can
0: want me to dance?
1: Want me to dance?
0: What the hell is that?
1: Is that some new phone?
0: You call me on the phone.
1: You say it doesn't mean a lot.
0: You call me up. You say hello.
1: So here I am, singing this song.
0: Hoping that something can be done.

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1: Call me on the phone.
0: You want me to sing, but I can't sing.
1: It doesn't mean a lot.
0: You want me to sing, but I can't
1: sing. Call me on the phone.
0: You talk to me. You want me to sing.

In order to show you how a big symphony orchestra is put together, Benjamin Britten has written a big piece of music, which is made up of smaller pieces that show you all the separate parts of the orchestra. These smaller pieces are called variations, which means different ways of playing the same tune. First of all, he lets us hear the tune, or the theme, which is a beautiful melody by the much older British composer, Henry Purcell. Here is Purcell's theme, played by the whole orchestra together.

Britain lets you hear the four different families of the orchestra playing the same Purcell theme in different ways. First, we hear the woodwind family, the flutes, the oboes, the clarinets, and the bassoons.

Now Mr. Britton arranges the Purcell theme for the string family, the violins, the violas, the cellos, and the double basses. And of course, the harp.

And finally, the percussion family. All those drums and gongs and things you hit. After this, you will hear the theme by Prizzle, played once more in its original form by all four families together. That is,

0: Okay. 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Where'd you get the bomb? Play all you want to. Ham, you there? Hello? Ham, you there? Pick up, Ham. Ham, pick up. Hello? Well, I'll call you back later then. Bye. Hello? Ham, you there? You there, Ham? Ham, you there? I'll call you back about 8:30. You think you can take me down?
1: I'll be there in about 30 to 45 minutes.
0: Okay. Bye.

0: All my life, I lived and worked in a big city. Which, now that I think of it, is kind of a problem, since I always feel uncomfortable around crowds. I mean it, I have this fear of enclosed spaces. Everything makes me feel trapped all the time. You know, I always tell myself, there's got to be something better out there, but maybe I think too much. I think everything must go back to the fact that I had a very anxious childhood. You know, my mother never had time for me. You know, when you're the middle child in a family of 5 million, you don't get any attention. I mean, how's it possible? It's this whole gung-ho superorganism thing that I can't get. I try, but I don't get it. I mean, you know, what is it? I'm supposed to do everything for the colony, and what about my needs? What about me? I mean, I gotta believe there's some place out there that's better than this. Otherwise, I would just curl up in a larval position and weep. The whole system makes me feel insignificant.
1: Excellent. You've made a real breakthrough.
0: I have?
1: Yes, Z. You are insignificant.

0: there, maybe, but I'm standing over here now. You think you're God Almighty, but you know what you are?
1: Come on!
0: You're a cheap, lousy, dirty, stinking mug!
2: Garlic bread, pizza slinger,
3: bean eating 15 in a car,
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5: basketball dunking,
6: mook.
7: I'm a mook.
6: Yeah.
7: What's a mook?
6: A mook, what's a mook?
7: You can't call me a mook.
6: I can't?
7: No.
0: Go back there, man! Get over there, will ya?
8: He wants to kill me so bad, he can taste it!
9: Oh, God, I was gonna kill
8: him! Attica! Attica!
9: Will ya?
8: Attica!

see the rest of the country looks upon New York like we're left-wing communist Jewish homosexual pornographers? I think of us that way sometimes, and I live here. 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

Because I always feel like running. Not away, because there's no such place. Because if there was, I would have found it by now. Because it's easier to run, easier than staying and finding out you're the only one who didn't run. Because running will be the way your life and mine will be described, as in the long run, or as in having given someone a run for his money, or as in running out of time. Because running makes me look like everyone else, though I hope there will never be cause for that. Because I will be running in the other direction, not running for cover. Because if I knew where cover was, I would stay there and never have to run for it. Not running for my life, because I have to be running for something of more value to be running and not in fear. Because the thing I fear cannot be escaped, eluded, avoided, hidden from, protected from, gotten away from, not without showing the fear as I see it now. Because closer, clearer, noser, nearer, because of you, and because of that nice that you quietly, quickly be causing, and because you're going to see me run soon, and because you're going to know why I'm running then, you'll know then, because I'm not going to tell you.

seasons that fail. You may wake the peaceful explosions of seed. Say

skeleton ghost. He was out on his feet, pale as a ghost. And I asked him his name. He said, Lazarus, man. I come to this country from a faraway land. I can't quite remember the last time I was on shore. Could have been 12 years, might have been more. But I've seen tribulation.

the same. I'll tell you the story as quick as I can. I got nothing but time. Lazarus, man.

woke up one morning, felt a little bit strange. By mid-afternoon, there was fever and pain. Later that night, with my friends at my side, I went off to sleep, and I guess that I died. I was stumbling and rising, so I couldn't quite tell. One foot in glory, and one foot in hell. On one side the garden, and on one side the flame. And I thought I heard somebody call out my name. Yeah, somebody was saying, Lazarus, arise. So I sat up, opened my eyes. You know, I wanted to dance, but I didn't have room. So I threw off the sheets and walked out of the tomb. And it's wind on the ocean, rain on the land. Three drops of water, one grain of sand.

I've been from Nazareth to High Barbary, and I realize there's no rest for me. I've been out on the desert, I've been out on the deep, but since he bid me to rise,

Adventure, man of adventure, conquering the world, conquering the world. The world of adventure. The world of adventure. The world of adventure. Our journey begins in a world of adventure.